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0: ever feel like you're the last one to know what's going on? 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
2: Clear tonight with a low of 6. Tomorrow, a mix of sun and cloud, windy and 23 degrees. For Wednesday, we'll have a sunny sky, high of 24, and then sunshine on Thursday, a high of 25. Current weather conditions can be found anytime on your Central Alberta online app. I'm Judy Peters.
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1: Clear tonight with a low of 6. Tomorrow, a mix of sun and cloud, windy and 23 degrees. For Wednesday, we'll have a sunny sky, high of 24, and then sunshine on Thursday, a high of 25. Current weather conditions can be found anytime on your Central Alberta online app. I'm Judy Peters.
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2: Clear tonight with a low of 6. Tomorrow, a mix of sun and cloud, windy, and 23 degrees. For Wednesday, we'll have a sunny sky, high of 24, and then sunshine on Thursday, a high of 25. Current weather conditions can be found anytime on your Central Alberta online app. I'm Judy Peters.
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2: Clear tonight with a low of 6. Tomorrow, a mix of sun and cloud, windy and 23 degrees. For Wednesday, we'll have a sunny sky, high of 24, and then sunshine on Thursday, a high of 25. Current weather conditions can be found anytime on your Central Alberta online app. I'm Judy Peters.
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0: know you're busy. 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
3: Clear tonight with a low of 6. Tomorrow, a mix of sun and cloud, windy and 23 degrees. For Wednesday, we'll have a sunny sky, high of 24, and then sunshine on Thursday, a high of 25. Current weather conditions can be found anytime on your Central Alberta online app. I'm Judy Peters.
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2: Mainly sunny with some wind and a high of 24. 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Emergency crews responded to a structure fire in Lacombe on Sunday. Lacombe Emergency Services were called to the scene on 57th Street, with residents and motorists asked to avoid the area while firefighters worked. Officials have thanked the public for their cooperation, but no information has been released on the cause of the fire or whether anyone was injured. Lacombe residents will notice construction at two locations this month. Work begins today to improve soccer fields at Northwest Recreation Park, while road crews will also start pavement rehabilitation on Wolf Creek Drive and 53rd Avenue. The city says temporary road closures and traffic disruptions are expected and are asking residents to use caution around the construction areas. Applications are closing soon for the Lacombe and District FCSS's annual Tools for School and Coats for Kids programs. The initiative helps qualifying families to help ensure local students have the tools they need to succeed. FCSS community navigator Chelsea Hudkins says the goal is to help children start the school year feeling prepared and confident.
3: Families in the Lacombe and County area can apply to have school supplies or shoes for school. And then for coats for kids, we can have boots or coats.
2: Last year, the program supported roughly 300 children, and applications are available online or in person at the FCSS office until Friday. The Bentley Fair and Rodeo returns this week, with this year's celebration also marking the 60th anniversary of the Bentley Arena. Festivities begin today and continue through Saturday, featuring the return of the Bentley Egg Rodeo, as well as the annual parade, junior rodeo events, and fireworks. Visitors can also enjoy the farmers market, show and shine, museum activities, and more, with a full schedule available on the Bentley and District Egg Society website. And happening in the community, tonight in Pinoca, enjoy the Summer Sounds Concert at Lions Centennial Park from 5:30 to 7:30. And tomorrow, the Ellis Nature Center is hosting a forest bathing event from 10 to 12. Just register to take part. News on the go, download the Central Alberta online app. In other headlines, WestJet and the union representing flight attendants reached a tentative deal yesterday to resume work after a brief stoppage. Meanwhile, lakeside homes are destroyed and evacuations expanded as BC wildfires surge. And an astronaut from Alberta is one of four members assigned to NASA's SpaceX Crew 13 mission set for takeoff in September. Taking a look at sports, the Jays beat the Astros 3-1 and face them again at 6 o'clock. And in the Commonwealth Games in Glasgow, Team Canada comes home with a total of 62 medals, winning 19 gold, 20 silver, and 23 bronze after the closing ceremonies on Sunday. For more local sports, head to centralalbertaonline.com.
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5: It's going to be mainly sunny today with a high of 24. Cloudy tonight, chance of showers or a thunderstorm. Low down to 11. Sun and cloud tomorrow, wind gusts up to 40K and a high of 23. Sunshine and 21 on Thursday, sunny and 25 on Friday. For 24/7 weather updates, stream the Window Masters Red Deer online player at centralalbertaonline.com.
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0: Sunny 94, the Sunrise Show with the all-new Red Deer Dodge Gasoline LEEs. It's Tank and Aaron on this Tuesday morning. Do not get confused, because yesterday was a holiday, but not a holiday for everyone. But most of the people I know had yesterday off.
1: Yeah, we had yesterday off.
0: Were you in any ball tournaments this past weekend?
1: No, I needed a break because I have ball tournaments every weekend in August.
0: The weekend before last, you didn't have any ball tournaments.
1: Yeah, but I still had league.
0: And now you got ball tournaments every weekend this month.
1: Yeah.
0: So fingers crossed you are praying for perfect weather.
1: Oh, definitely. Fingers crossed for sure.
0: And it looks like we're going to have some great weather. And if you need 24/7 weather updates, just download the Central Alberta online app so you too can go watch Aaron play baseball almost every night of the week, including weekends.
1: Pretty much.
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0: 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The Sunrise Show with the all-new Red Deer Dodge Gasoline Alley East. 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How many gift cards did you end up getting? Because I think you and I were bidding on about 8.
1: Yeah, I ended up getting like 4.
0: I ended up getting 3. I got my gift cards for Mr. Mike's in Lacombe. I got my gift cards for 53 on Ross. I've never tried that restaurant. Looking forward to it. And I got my gift card for the Red Deer Casino.
1: Perfect. You're set for a great night.
0: Because I'm wanting to see Street Heart. They're playing at the Red Deer Casino August 14th. So I thought, well, why not stay the night? Make a weekend of it.
1: Exactly.
0: So thank you to all of you who placed bids, and congratulations to all of you who were bid winners with our Grab a Gift Card.
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1: Mainly sunny with some wind and a high of 24. 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Three people have been charged following an investigation into electric dirt bikes repeatedly fleeing from Lacombe police. Officers say they investigated numerous incidents since June involving a youth who allegedly failed to stop for police and posted videos of the dangerous behavior on social media. As a result, two young males have received Traffic Safety Act tickets, while an adult woman is charged with obstruction and resisting arrest. And police say the investigation is ongoing and more charges could follow. Construction season is picking up in Lacombe. The city begins work today at Northwest Recreation Park, where crews will spend about 3 weeks re-leveling soccer fields. Meanwhile, the first phase of the Lacombe's capital improvements program is set to begin, with asphalt rehabilitation and pavement replacement on Wolf Creek Drive and 53rd Avenue, where drivers should expect temporary lane closures, with flaggers directing traffic through the area. Lacombe District FCSS is encouraging community support for its annual Tools for School and Coats for Kids campaign. FCSS Community Navigator Chelsea Hudkins says the programs helped approximately 300 local children last year and demand remains strong.
2: Having this option to kind of go shop for a new coat gives them some empowerment and feel good about themselves.
1: Donations of school supplies and financial contributions are being accepted, and applications are only available until Friday online or in person at the FCSS office. After a year off, the Bentley Fair and Rodeo is back. Last year's rodeo was canceled while upgrades were completed at the Bentley Arena, but this year the community is celebrating its return along with the arena's 60th anniversary. Rodeo performances are set for Friday and Saturday evenings with bull riding, barrel racing, bronc events, and junior competitions. And the week's celebrations also include a parade, fireworks, and plenty of family activities throughout the community. And happening in the community in Black Falls this morning, join the 50-plus walking club from 10 to 11 at the Abbey Center. And tomorrow, the Sylvan Lake Municipal Library has a drop-in resume review and information session from 12:30 to 2:30. Access news anytime and anywhere. Download our Central Alberta online app. In other news, dozens of people are protesting tech giant Meta's plans to build its first Canadian data center in a county north of Edmonton. Meanwhile, two planes from a pair of flight schools crashed Monday while flying near Chilliwack in BC's Fraser Valley, and Mounties say an 18-year-old man has been charged in an investigation into the theft and fraudulent sale of cattle in southern Alberta. Taking a look at sports, the Jays beat the Astros 3-1 and face them again at 6 p.m. And in the Commonwealth Games in Glasgow, Team Canada comes home with a total of 62 medals, winning 19 gold, 20 silver, and 23 bronze after the closing ceremonies on Sunday. For more local sports, head to CentralAlbertaOnline.com.
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4: It's going to be mainly sunny today with a high of 24. Cloudy tonight, chance of showers or a thunderstorm, low down to 11. Sun and cloud tomorrow, wind gusts up to 40K and a high of 23. Sunshine and 21 on Thursday, sunny and 25 on Friday. For 24/7 weather updates, stream the Window Masters Red Deer online player at CentralAlbertaOnline.com.
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0: Sunny 94, good morning. 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Coming up after 7 o'clock, your Mr. Mike Sylvan question of the day, $25 gift card you could be in to win. Every Monday, it's yum or yuck, but we weren't here yesterday. So today, we'll do yum or yuck, and it's something I love so much. You could put it on so many things. Some people just put it on fries. I like it so much, I could probably drink it out of the bottle, but probably shouldn't. Find out what it is after 7 here on Sunny.
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0: 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Good Tuesday morning. 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Rock or recline with Sims Furniture in Red Deer. Which song will Adam Hamilton be playing today just after 5 o'clock? If you're in a rock mood on this Tuesday, it's Bon Jovi. Or if you want to recline, it's ABBA. Like a super trooper, lights are gonna find me shining like the sun. Smile. 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Or vote on the Sunny 94 Facebook page, that winning song just after 5 here on Sunny.
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2: Canada's agriculture community is mourning the loss of Saskatchewan Senator Todd Lewis. Lewis, a fourth-generation farmer from Grey, Saskatchewan, was appointed to the Senate of Canada in February of 2025 after decades of leadership in agriculture, municipal government, and rural Saskatchewan. Before joining the Senate, he served as president of the Agricultural Producers Association of Saskatchewan from 2016 to 2022 and held leadership roles with the Canadian Federation of Agriculture. Tributes have poured in from across the country, Prime Minister Mark Carney calling Lewis a strong and steadfast voice for rural communities and one of Canada's most trusted agricultural advocates. Saskatchewan Premier Scott Moe describing him as a farmer, community leader, and dedicated champion for the province and its agriculture sector. For Golden West, I'm Glendalee Allen Vossler.
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3: Mainly sunny with some wind and a high of 24. 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Emergency crews responded to a structure fire in Lacombe on Sunday. Lacombe Emergency Services were called to the scene on 57th Street, with residents and motorists asked to avoid the area while firefighters worked. Officials have thanked the public for their cooperation, but no information has been released on the cause of the fire or whether anyone was injured. Lacombe residents will notice construction at two locations this month. Work begins today to improve soccer fields at Northwest Recreation Park, while road crews will also start pavement rehabilitation on Wolf Creek Drive and 53rd Avenue. The city says temporary road closures and traffic disruptions are expected and are asking residents to use caution around the construction areas. Applications are closing soon for the Lacombe and District FCSS's annual Tools for School and Coats for Kids programs. The initiative helps qualifying families to help ensure local students have the tools they need to succeed. FCSS community navigator Chelsea Hudkins says the goal is to help children start the school year feeling prepared and confident.
4: Families in the Lacombe and county area can apply to have school supplies or shoes for school. And then for coats for kids, we can have boots or a coat.
3: Last year, the program supported roughly 300 children, and applications are available online or in person at the FCSS office until Friday. The Bentley Fair and Rodeo returns this week, with this year's celebration also marking the 60th anniversary of the Bentley Arena. Festivities begin today and continue through Saturday, featuring the return of the Bentley Egg Rodeo, as well as the annual parade, junior rodeo events, and fireworks. Visitors can also enjoy the farmers market, show and shine, museum activities, and more, with a full schedule available on the Bentley and District Egg Society website. And happening in the community, tonight in Pinoca, enjoy the Summer Sounds Concert at Lions Centennial Park from 5:30 to 7:30. And tomorrow, the Ellis Nature Center is hosting a forest bathing event from 10 to 12. Just register to take part. News on the go, download the Central Alberta online app. In other headlines, WestJet and the union representing flight attendants reached a tentative deal yesterday to resume work after a brief stoppage. Meanwhile, lakeside homes are destroyed and evacuations expanded as BC wildfires surge. And an astronaut from Alberta is one of four members assigned to NASA's SpaceX Crew 13 mission set for takeoff in September. Taking a look at sports, the Jays beat the Astros 3-1 and face them again at 6 o'clock. And in the Commonwealth Games in Glasgow, Team Canada comes home with a total of 62 medals, winning 19 gold, 20 silver, and 23 bronze after the closing ceremonies on Sunday. For more local sports, head to centralalbertaonline.com.
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9: It's going to be mainly sunny today with a high of 24. Cloudy tonight, chance of showers or a thunderstorm, low down to 11. Sun and cloud tomorrow, wind gusts up to 40K and a high of 23. Sunshine and 21 on Thursday, sunny and 25 on Friday. For 24/7 weather updates, stream the Window Masters Red Deer online player at centralalbertaonline.com.
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0: 94. Good Tuesday morning. It's Tank. It's Aaron. We hope you had a great long weekend. We'll give away a $25 gift card to Mr. Mike's in Silver Lake, which we normally do on Mondays, but we weren't here yesterday. So we'll do it today. And we normally do Yum or Yuck on a Monday, but we weren't here. So we'll do it today. Malt vinegar, also known as brown vinegar. Yum or Yuck?
1: I don't mind it. I'll say yum.
0: I love it, especially on fries, fish and chips. Way better for me than the white vinegar. I mean, I like it so much I could almost drink it out of the bottle, but that's probably not good for you.
1: Probably not, but is it really used for anything else other than fish and chips?
0: You can put it on anything you want, I would think. Put it on some chow mein, put it on your fried rice, whatever. Whatever you would normally put vinegar on, use that, like on your coleslaw.
1: Yeah, but again, I don't think I use vinegar for anything but fish and chips.
0: Brown/malt vinegar, yum or yuck? That is your question of the day on the Sunny 94 Facebook page with Mr. Mikes and Sylvan.
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1: Sunny 94, good morning. It's Tank Montana. We're home with a workplace lunch with Eastside Eatery in the Combe. And last week, Darren Clark called our July winners, Diane Taylor, who works for the City of the Combe Parks.
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2: Mainly sunny with some wind and a high of 24. 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Three people have been charged following an investigation into electric dirt bikes repeatedly fleeing from Lacombe police. Officers say they investigated numerous incidents since June involving a youth who allegedly failed to stop for police and posted videos of the dangerous behavior on social media. As a result, two young males have received Traffic Safety Act tickets, while an adult woman is charged with obstruction and resisting arrest. And police say the investigation is ongoing and more charges could follow. Construction season is picking up in Lacombe. The city begins work today at Northwest Recreation Park, where crews will spend about 3 weeks re-leveling soccer fields. Meanwhile, the first phase of the Lacombe's capital improvements program is set to begin, with asphalt rehabilitation and pavement replacement on Wolf Creek Drive and 53rd Avenue, where drivers should expect temporary lane closures, with flaggers directing traffic through the area. Lacombe District FCSS is encouraging community support for its annual Tools for School and Coats for Kids campaign. FCSS Community Navigator Chelsea Hudkins says the programs helped approximately 300 local children last year and demand remains strong.
3: Having this option to kind of go shop for a new coat gives them some empowerment and feel good about themselves.
2: Donations of school supplies and financial contributions are being accepted, and applications are only available until Friday online or in person at the FCSS office. After a year off, the Bentley Fair and Rodeo is back. Last year's rodeo was canceled while upgrades were completed at the Bentley Arena, but this year the community is celebrating its return along with the arena's 60th anniversary. Rodeo performances are set for Friday and Saturday evenings with bull riding, barrel racing, bronc events, and junior competitions. And the week's celebrations also include a parade, fireworks, and plenty of family activities throughout the community. And happening in the community in Black Falls this morning, join the 50-plus walking club from 10 to 11 at the Abbey Center. And tomorrow, the Sylvan Lake Municipal Library has a drop-in resume review and information session from 12:30 to 2:30. Access news anytime and anywhere. Download our Central Alberta online app. In other news, dozens of people are protesting tech giant Meta's plans to build its first Canadian data center in a county north of Edmonton. Meanwhile, two planes from a pair of flight schools crashed Monday while flying near Chilliwack in BC's Fraser Valley, and Mounties say an 18-year-old man has been charged in an investigation into the theft and fraudulent sale of cattle in southern Alberta. Taking a look at sports, the Jays beat the Astros 3-1 and face them again at 6 p.m. And in the Commonwealth Games in Glasgow, Team Canada comes home with a total of 62 medals, winning 19 gold, 20 silver, and 23 bronze after the closing ceremonies on Sunday. For more local sports, head to CentralAlbertaOnline.com.
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5: It's going to be mainly sunny today with a high of 24. Cloudy tonight, chance of showers or a thunderstorm, low down to 11. Sun and cloud tomorrow, wind gusts up to 40K and a high of 23. Sunshine and 21 on Thursday, sunny and 25 on Friday. For 24/7 weather updates, stream the Window Masters Red Deer online player at CentralAlbertaOnline.com.
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0: Sunny 94. Good morning. It's the Sunrise Show. It's Tank and it's Aaron, and we are looking forward to some great weather. I know smoky conditions. I know showers or thunderstorms can happen. They can just come out of anywhere. But we're looking at highs in the mid to upper 20s. Could it be we have a fantastic August?
1: I think it could be.
0: We had to wait quite a bit for summer to finally arrive. Hard to believe that we are already in the month of August.
1: Yep, we made it halfway through summer, but at least we have now summer conditions.
0: Do you think the kids are already thinking about going back to school?
1: Oh, don't say that out loud.
0: Back to school shopping. I bet they're already doing that.
1: Oh, probably, for sure.
0: I was in the store the other day. Back to school supplies were already on the shelves.
1: Did you get yourself a new backpack?
0: I did not, but I got one of those new sets for geometry, you know, with the plastic things and the thing that you can poke people with and you never use it.
1: Oh, yeah, yeah.
0: And a calculator.
1: Oh, perfect. I'm going to get new shoes so I can run really fast.
0: Are you going to get North Stars? They're my favorite.
1: Well, maybe some Converse.
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0: Sunny 94, it's Tank and Aaron. We are home of Duck Duck Jeep with the Alberta Jeep dealers. 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
1: Yeah, wow, we're already there.
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0: Sunny 94, catching up with our great friend Eamon at Gull Lake Golf Course. And summer is finally here. Very warm temperatures. How's the golf course doing with conditions, Eamon?
8: You know what, Tank? The golf course is in great shape. The staff have done an amazing job staying ahead of all the dry areas on the greens. It's just looking lovely out here. And I know we don't always want to see the rain, but it's nice to see it every third day.
0: And of course, you have one of the best pro shops in Central Alberta. 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If someone's looking, you're going to set them up with what they need.
8: Yes, and you know, Tank, it's funny you mentioned that because I'd like to give a little plug out there. Adidas is having a big shoe sale on for the next 3 weeks. 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
1: Mainly sunny with some wind and a high of 24. 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Emergency crews responded to a structure fire in Lacombe on Sunday. Lacombe Emergency Services were called to the scene on 57th Street, with residents and motorists asked to avoid the area while firefighters worked. Officials have thanked the public for their cooperation, but no information has been released on the cause of the fire or whether anyone was injured. Lacombe residents will notice construction at two locations this month. Work begins today to improve soccer fields at Northwest Recreation Park, while road crews will also start pavement rehabilitation on Wolf Creek Drive and 53rd Avenue. The city says temporary road closures and traffic disruptions are expected and are asking residents to use caution around the construction areas. Applications are closing soon for the Lacombe and District FCSS's annual Tools for School and Coats for Kids programs. The initiative helps qualifying families to help ensure local students have the tools they need to succeed. FCSS community navigator Chelsea Hudkins says the goal is to help children start the school year feeling prepared and confident.
2: Families in the Lacombe and county area can apply to have school supplies or shoes for school. And then for coats for kids, we can have boots or a coat.
1: Last year, the program supported roughly 300 children, and applications are available online or in person at the FCSS office until Friday. The Bentley Fair and Rodeo returns this week, with this year's celebration also marking the 60th anniversary of the Bentley Arena. Festivities begin today and continue through Saturday, featuring the return of the Bentley Egg Rodeo, as well as the annual parade, junior rodeo events, and fireworks. Visitors can also enjoy the farmers market, show and shine, museum activities, and more, with a full schedule available on the Bentley and District Egg Society website. And happening in the community, tonight in Pinoca, enjoy the Summer Sounds Concert at Lion Centennial Park from 5:30 to 7:30. And tomorrow, the Ellis Nature Center is hosting a forest bathing event from 10 to 12. Just register to take part. News on the go, download the Central Alberta online app. In other headlines, WestJet and the union representing flight attendants reached a tentative deal yesterday to resume work after a brief stoppage. Meanwhile, lakeside homes are destroyed and evacuations expanded as BC wildfires surge. And an astronaut from Alberta is one of four members assigned to NASA's SpaceX Crew 13 mission set for takeoff in September. Taking a look at sports, the Jays beat the Astros 3-1 and face them again at 6 o'clock. And in the Commonwealth Games in Glasgow, Team Canada comes home with a total of 62 medals, winning 19 gold, 20 silver, and 23 bronze after the closing ceremonies on Sunday. For more local sports, head to CentralAlbertaOnline.com.
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5: It's going to be mainly sunny today with a high of 24. Cloudy tonight, chance of showers or a thunderstorm. Low down to 11. Sun and cloud tomorrow, wind gusts up to 40K and a high of 23. Sunshine and 21 on Thursday. Sunny and 25 on Friday. For 24/7 weather updates, Stream the Window Masters Red Deer online player at centralalbertaonline.com.
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0: Money 94, good morning. It's Tank Montana. 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Corey Brown is the head programmer. And Corey, what can you tell us about this event? What could people expect?
1: 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You can drop in between 12:30 and 2:30. 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
0: It's going to be mainly sunny today with a high of 24. Cloudy tonight, chance of showers or a thunderstorm, low down to 11. Sun and cloud tomorrow, wind gusts up to 40K and a high of 23. Sunshine and 21 on Thursday, sunny and 25 on Friday. For 24/7 weather updates, stream the Window Masters Red Deer online player at centralalbertaonline.com.

0: From the Central Alberta Online Newsroom, a sunny 94 news update. Pheasant Back Golf Course, Alberta's must-play hidden gem. Monday through Thursday, play 36 holes for the price of 18. Book up to 2 weeks in advance.
1: Mainly sunny with some wind and a high of 24. 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Three people have been charged following an investigation into electric dirt bikes repeatedly fleeing from Lacombe police. Officers say they investigated numerous incidents since June involving a youth who allegedly failed to stop for police and posted videos of the dangerous behavior on social media. As a result, two young males have received Traffic Safety Act tickets, while an adult woman is charged with obstruction and resisting arrest. And police say the investigation is ongoing and more charges could follow. Construction season is picking up in Lacombe. The city begins work today at Northwest Recreation Park, where crews will spend about 3 weeks re-leveling soccer fields. Meanwhile, the first phase of the Lacombe's capital improvements program is set to begin, with asphalt rehabilitation and pavement replacement on Wolf Creek Drive and 53rd Avenue, where drivers should expect temporary lane closures, with flaggers directing traffic through the area. Lacombe District FCSS is encouraging community support for its annual Tools for School and Coats for Kids campaign. FCSS community navigator Chelsea Hudkins says the programs helped approximately 300 local children last year and demand remains strong.
2: Having this option to kind of go shop for a new coat gives them some empowerment and feel good about themselves.
1: Donations of school supplies and financial contributions are being accepted, and applications are only available until Friday online or in person at the FCSS office. After a year off, the Bentley Fair and Rodeo is back. Last year's rodeo was canceled while upgrades were completed at the Bentley Arena, but this year the community is celebrating its return along with the arena's 60th anniversary. Rodeo performances are set for Friday and Saturday evenings with bull riding, barrel racing, bronc events, and junior competitions. And the week's celebrations also include a parade, fireworks, and plenty of family activities throughout the community. And happening in the community in Black Falls this morning, join the 50-plus walking club from 10 to 11 at the Abbey Center. And tomorrow, the Sylvan Lake Municipal Library has a drop-in resume review and information session from 12:30 to 2:30. Access news anytime and anywhere. Download our Central Alberta online app. In other news, dozens of people are protesting tech giant Meta's plans to build its first Canadian data center in a county north of Edmonton. Meanwhile, two planes from a pair of flight schools crashed Monday while flying near Chilliwack in BC's Fraser Valley, and Mounties say an 18-year-old man has been charged in an investigation into the theft and fraudulent sale of cattle in southern Alberta. Taking a look at sports, the Jays beat the Astros 3-1 and face them again at 6 p.m. And in the Commonwealth Games in Glasgow, Team Canada comes home with a total of 62 medals, winning 19 gold, 20 silver, and 23 bronze after the closing ceremonies on Sunday. For more local sports, head to CentralAlbertaOnline.com.
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5: It's going to be mainly sunny today with a high of 24. Cloudy tonight, chance of showers or a thunderstorm, low down to 11. Sun and cloud tomorrow, wind gusts up to 40K and a high of 23. Sunshine and 21 on Thursday, sunny and 25 on Friday. For 24/7 weather updates, stream the Window Masters Red Deer online player at centralalbertaonline.com.
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Like this one.

0: Sunny 94. Good morning. It's Tang and Aaron. You know, every week it's a Feel Good Friday with the Scottsville Auto Group. And last week we met a bunch of guys from Castor, which is just east of Stettler, near Hellkirk. They were at the Lacombe Golf and Country Club. We bought their lunch.
1: And they were happy we bought their lunch.
0: They're a good bunch of guys. One of them admitted to actually cheating when he keeps the score.
1: Oh, did he now?
0: He certainly did. And he said, yeah, sometimes that's what I do, and that's how he wins.
1: So heads up, Stettler, you got a golf cheater amongst you.
0: Maybe these guys, maybe you know them. 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
2: Mainly sunny with some wind and a high of 24. 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Emergency crews responded to a structure fire in Lacombe on Sunday. Lacombe Emergency Services were called to the scene on 57th Street, with residents and motorists asked to avoid the area while firefighters worked. Officials have thanked the public for their cooperation, but no information has been released on the cause of the fire or whether anyone was injured. Lacombe residents will notice construction at two locations this month. Work begins today to improve soccer fields at Northwest Recreation Park, while road crews will also start pavement rehabilitation on Wolf Creek Drive and 53rd Avenue. The city says temporary road closures and traffic disruptions are expected and are asking residents to use caution around the construction areas. Applications are closing soon for the Lacombe and District FCSS's annual Tools for School and Coats for Kids programs. The initiative helps qualifying families to help ensure local students have the tools they need to succeed. FCSS community navigator Chelsea Hudkins says the goal is to help children start the school year feeling prepared and confident.
3: Families in the Lacombe and county area can apply to have school supplies or shoes for school. And then for coats for kids, we can have boots or coats.
2: Last year, the program supported roughly 300 children, and applications are available online or in person at the FCSS office until Friday. The Bentley Fair and Rodeo returns this week, with this year's celebration also marking the 60th anniversary of the Bentley Arena. Festivities begin today and continue through Saturday, featuring the return of the Bentley Egg Rodeo, as well as the annual parade, junior rodeo events, and fireworks. Visitors can also enjoy the farmers market, show and shine, museum activities, and more, with a full schedule available on the Bentley and District Egg Society website. And happening in the community, tonight in Pinoca, enjoy the Summer Sounds Concert at Lions Centennial Park from 5:30 to 7:30. And tomorrow, the Ellis Nature Center is hosting a forest bathing event from 10 to 12. Just register to take part. News on the go, download the Central Alberta online app. In other headlines, WestJet and the union representing flight attendants reached a tentative deal yesterday to resume work after a brief stoppage. Meanwhile, lakeside homes are destroyed and evacuations expanded as BC wildfires surge. And an astronaut from Alberta is one of four members assigned to NASA's SpaceX Crew 13 mission set for takeoff in September. Taking a look at sports, the Jays beat the Astros 3-1 and face them again at 6 o'clock. And in the Commonwealth Games in Glasgow, Team Canada comes home with a total of 62 medals, winning 19 gold, 20 silver, and 23 bronze after the closing ceremonies on Sunday. For more local sports, head to CentralAlbertaOnline.com.
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5: It's going to be mainly sunny today with a high of 24. Cloudy tonight, chance of showers or a thunderstorm, low down to 11. Sun and cloud tomorrow, wind gusts up to 40K and a high of 23. Sunshine and 21 on Thursday, sunny and 25 on Friday. For 24/7 weather updates, stream the Window Masters Red Deer online player at CentralAlbertaOnline.com.
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0: Sunny 94, good Tuesday morning. It's Tank, it's Aaron. We hope you had a great long weekend. We'll give away a $25 gift card to Mr. Mike's in Silver Lake, which we normally do on Mondays, but we weren't here yesterday, so we'll do it today. And we normally do Yum or Yuck on a Monday, but we weren't here, so we'll do it today. Malt vinegar, also known as brown vinegar, Yum or Yuck.
1: I don't mind it. I'll say yum.
0: I love it, especially on fries, fish and chips. Way better for me than the white vinegar. I mean, I like it so much I could almost drink it out of the bottle, but that's probably not good for you.
1: Probably not, but is it really used for anything else other than fish and chips?
0: You can put it on anything you want, I would think. Put it on some chow mein, put it on your fried rice, whatever. Whatever you would normally put vinegar on, use that, like on your coleslaw.
1: Yeah, but again, I don't think I use vinegar for anything but fish and chips.
0: Brown / malt vinegar, yum or yuck? That is your question of the day on the Sunny 94 Facebook page with Mr. Mike's and Sylvan.
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0: 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Good morning. The Sunrise Show with the all-new Red Deer Dodge Gasoline Alley East. It's Tank and Aaron. And thank you to so many of you who took part in our online auction, Grab a Gift Card, which wrapped up on Friday, supporting local Central Alberta businesses. How many gift cards did you end up getting? Because I think you and I were bidding on about 8.
1: Yeah, I ended up getting like 4.
0: I ended up getting 3. I got my gift cards for Mr. Mike's in Lacombe. I got my gift cards for 53 on Ross. I've never tried that restaurant. Looking forward to it. And I got my gift card for the Red Deer Casino.
1: Perfect. You're set for a great night.
0: Because I'm wanting to see Street Heart. They're playing at the Red Deer Casino August 14th. So I thought, well, why not stay the night? Make a weekend of it.
1: Exactly.
0: So thank you to all of you who placed bids. And congratulations to all of you who were bid winners with our Grab a Gift Card.
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0: 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How you doing? It's Tank Montana. Just for fun, every day this week, we're going to play Name That Flick just to test your brain power. 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
1: Looks like me and Vincent caught you boys at breakfast. 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
2: Hamburgers.
1: Hamburgers! The cornerstone of any nutritious breakfast. What kind of hamburgers?
2: Cheeseburgers.
1: No. Where'd you get them? McDonald's, Wendy's, Jack in the Box, where?
2: Big Kahuna Burger.
1: Big Kahuna Burger? 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
1: Looks like me and Vincent caught you boys at breakfast.
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3: Hamburgers.
1: Hamburgers! The cornerstone of any nutritious breakfast. 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
1: No. Where'd you get them? McDonald's, Wendy's, Jack in the Box, where?
2: Big Kahuna Burger.
1: Big Kahuna Burger? 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
0: And so many of you got the answer right, including Donna, Martin, Ken, and Jesse. It's the fantastic Pulp Fiction with Samuel L. Jackson and John Travolta. And we'll do it again tomorrow morning just to test your brain power. Just after 10, Name That Flick here on Sunny.
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0: Sunny 94. Good morning. It's Tank Montana. We're home with a workplace lunch with Eastside Eatery in the Combe. And last week, Darren Clark called our July winners, Diane Taylor, who works for the City of the Combe Parks.
1: Hello?
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1: Hi.
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2: 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You guys are going to love them, okay?
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0: Sunny 94, good morning. It's Tank and Aaron. Weather is looking good for the week. You know, whenever the weather is looking good, gas prices go through the roof. They went up like 20, 30 cents.
1: Yeah, that's because they know people want to get out and do things.
0: People are going away for the long weekend, which we just had. People are going away on their holidays now. And it just literally went, I think, from 139 to 169. And I'm thinking, why so much? And that's per liter. So how many liters in a gallon?
1: I don't know that math.
0: Four.
1: Oh, thanks for holding your fingers up.
0: Four times 30 is how much? $1.20.
1: Thank you.
0: So you put in 10 gallons, 10 times $1.20 is what? $12. Put down the calculator. I got it all in my head. $12, that is a big difference when you're filling up.
1: Definitely.
0: That is like a few beverages on a patio.
1: Oh, yeah.
0: That is quite a few dilly bars.
1: That'd be maybe 6 or 8 dilly bars.
0: At some places, a couple order of wings on wing night.
1: Yeah, you could get a lot of that $12.
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0: Sunny 94, it's Tank and Aaron. We are home of Duck Duck Jeep with the Alberta Jeep dealers. 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
1: Yeah, wow, we're already there.
0: 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Are you in to win? 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Whenever you see us out and about in Central Alberta, just scan the QR code. That's pretty easy to do, unless you have one of those old Nokia flip phones. Little tougher with that.
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0: 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And if you win those, you're in to win that $55,000 Jeep. We give it away next month. All the details.

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We're talking just 2 hours of the best 50s and 60s from 8 until 10 o'clock. Thanks to our great friends at Rocky Mountain Dodge. This song was released in 1962 and would spend 5 weeks at number one. In 2015, it was inducted into the Grammy Hall of Fame. It's the Four Seasons and Big Girls Don't Cry. 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

0: 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Or should we recline, chill out, chillax with ABBA? Like a super trooper, lights are gonna find me shining like the sun. 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That winning song with Adam Hamilton just after 5 here on Sunny.
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0: 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Good morning. It's Tank and Aaron. We hope you had a great long weekend if you did get the long weekend. And we want to give you a chance to win a $25 gift card to Mr. Mike's in Sylvan Lake. And normally on Mondays, we do Yum or Yuck, but we weren't here yesterday. So we'll do Yum or Yuck today. And it's all about malt vinegar, also known as brown vinegar.
1: I don't mind it. I'll say yum.
0: I love it, especially on fries, fish and chips.
1: Is it really used for anything else other than fish and chips?
0: Oh, you could put it on anything, like mushy peas or chow mein, maybe even on your fried rice. I just love malt vinegar.
1: Yeah, but again, I don't think I use vinegar for anything but fish and chips.
0: Brown / malt vinegar, yum or yuck? That is your question of the day on the Sunny 94 Facebook page with Mr. Mike and Sylvan.
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3: The 2025-26 crop year was a busy year for CN Rail. Assistant Vice President of Grain, David Chednowick, talks about what they saw for movement.
4: The 2025-26 crop year was a record volume year, not by a little, by a lot. We shipped almost 34 million metric tons of grain and processed grain products out of Western Canada.
3: He talks about what's still left to move and plans for the 26-27 crop year.
4: We're expecting large carry-in stocks right now, and hey, we're not into harvest yet, but the table is set in many regions for above average yield prospects. CN anticipates shipments of 30 to 33 million metric tons of grain and processed products during the 26-27 crop year.
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2: Mainly sunny with some wind and a high of 24. 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Officers say they investigated numerous incidents since June involving a youth who allegedly failed to stop for police and posted videos of the dangerous behavior on social media. As a result, two young males have received Traffic Safety Act tickets, while an adult woman is charged with obstruction and resisting arrest. Police say the investigation is ongoing and more charges could follow. Emergency crews responded to a structure fire in Lacombe on Sunday. Lacombe Emergency Services were called to the scene on 57th Street, with residents and motorists asked to avoid the area while firefighters worked. Officials thanked the public for their cooperation, but no information has been released on the cause of the fire or whether anyone was injured. Lacombe residents will notice construction at two locations this month. Work begins today to improve soccer fields at Northwest Recreation Park, while road crews will also start pavement rehabilitation on Wolf Creek Drive and 53rd Ave. The city says temporary road closures and traffic disruptions are expected and are asking residents to use caution around the construction areas. Applications are closing soon for the Lacombe and District FCSS's annual Tools for School and Coats for Kids programs. The initiative helps qualifying families to help ensure local students have the tools they need to succeed. FCSS Community Navigator Chelsea Hudkins says the goal is to help children start the school year feeling prepared and confident.
3: Families in the Lacombe and County area can apply to have school supplies or shoes for school. And then for coats for kids, we can have boots or coats.
2: Last year, the program supported roughly 300 children, and applications are available online or in person at the FCSS office until Friday. And happening in the community, tonight in Pinoca, enjoy the Summer Sounds Concert at Lions Centennial Park from 5:30 to 7:30. And tomorrow, the Ellis Nature Center is hosting a forest bathing event from 10 to 12. Just register to take part. Stay connected, stream anytime and anywhere by downloading our Central Alberta online app. In other news, the federal government is advancing the process to designate a proposed oil pipeline to the West Coast as a national interest project, which under the Building Canada Act will allow them to fast-track approvals and skirt some environmental laws. Meanwhile, lakeside homes are destroyed and evacuations expanded as BC wildfires surge, and an astronaut from Alberta is one of four members assigned to NASA's SpaceX Crew 13 mission set for takeoff in September. Taking a look at sports, the Jays face the Astros at 6 p.m. And in the Commonwealth Games in Glasgow, Team Canada brings home a total of 62 medals, winning 19 gold, 20 silver, and 23 bronze after the closing ceremonies on Sunday. For more local sports, head to centralalbertaonline.com.
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7: A mixed sun and cloud for this afternoon with a high of 24. A slight chance of showers this evening and after midnight with a risk of a thunderstorm. Clearing before morning, though, with a low of 11. Sunshine to start your day tomorrow, then a mix of sun and cloud and a high of 23. Sunny for Thursday and Friday with highs of 21 and 25. And then a mix of sun and cloud with a chance of showers for Saturday and a high of 23. Get your latest weather forecast by streaming the Windowmasters Red Deer online player at Central Alberta Online. 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

0: pants and headpins, and don't it make you feel? It is Sunny 94 and your midday show for LA Carpet and Tile on Highway 2A in Lacombe. Good afternoon, Adam Hamilton along with you, filling in for Darren for this half of the show. Great to have you along today. Lots going on in Central Alberta as we have a shorter work week, and then lots of fun coming up this weekend with the Bentley Rodeo. We're going to be in the parade. The Sunny Summer Cruiser will be in that on Thursday, and then hanging out at the rodeo and the cruise in West Show and Shine this weekend as well. You can find more details about that event and other events going on in Central Alberta at our website at centralalbertaonline.com and the Central Alberta Online app.
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0: Sun and cloud for this afternoon with a high of 24. A slight chance of showers this evening and after midnight with a risk of a thunderstorm. Clearing before morning, though, with a low of 11. Sunshine to start your day tomorrow, then a mix of sun and cloud and a high of 23. Sunny for Thursday and Friday with highs of 21 and 25. And then a mix of sun and cloud with a chance of showers for Saturday and a high of 23. Get

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0: More music, more memories. It's Sunny 94. It's Adam Hamilton with you on this Tuesday afternoon. Great to have you with me. And let's take a look at your Mr. Mike Steakhouse Casual question of the day for today. Your chance to win a $25 gift card from Mr. Mike's in Sylvan Lake simply by answering today's question. Malt or brown vinegar? Yum or yuck? I'm going to have to go yuck. I'm not really a vinegar fan at all. The only place I like vinegar is on salt and vinegar chips. So not for me today. How about you? Yum or yuck to malt or brown vinegar? Let us know on our Lacombe Ford Talk and Text line at 403-782-4413 or on our Sunny 94 Facebook page. And you could be walking away with a $25 gift card from Mr. Mike Steakhouse Casual in Sylvan Lake.
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0: A mix of sun and cloud for this afternoon with a high of 24. A slight chance of showers this evening and after midnight with a risk of a thunderstorm. Clearing before morning, though, with a low of 11. Sunshine to start your day tomorrow. Then a mix of sun and cloud and a high of 23. Sunny for Thursday and Friday with highs of 21 and 25. And then a mix of sun and cloud with a chance of showers for Saturday and a high of 23. Get your latest weather forecast by streaming the Windowmasters Red Deer online player at centralalbertaonline.com and the Central Alberta online app.
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John Mellencamp on the way. First, here's Paul Carrick, and don't shed a tear. It's Sunny 94.

0: More music, more memories. It is Sunny 94. Adam Hamilton with you on this Tuesday afternoon. And we are about a month away from finding out who our winner is going to be with Duck Duck Jeep. 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

0: More music, more memories, Sunny 94 on this Tuesday afternoon. Good afternoon. My name is Adam Hamilton. Happy to have you along again today, and a beautiful Tuesday, and hopefully the weather will be the same for tomorrow evening for another edition of Music in the Park, as it is set to hit the Echo Stage at the Lacombe Memorial Center outdoors if the weather cooperates, and if it doesn't, then it'll move indoors to the St. Andrew's United Church. Tomorrow, Mark Cruz will be hitting the stage. He's from Red Deer. He's acoustic pop folk rock artist. He's known for his signature acoustic serenader style, blending heartfelt vocals with rich acoustic guitar sounds. Performing as the Mark Cruz Trio, he delivers engaging live sets that mix pop and rock influences with a warm, crowd-friendly vibe. He has made his mark as one of the first Filipino-Canadian musicians to perform at major local events, including Westerner Days and the Red Deer Hootenanny yesterday as well. He's going to bring an awesome show to the Echo Stage tomorrow night, and hoping you can be a part of it. It's absolutely free to attend. There's food trucks as well. Sunny Summer Cruiser will be there too. Owen will be there with your chance to win with Duck Duck Jeep. It is the Music in the Park tomorrow evening at the Echo Stage and the Lacombe Memorial Center. And as I mentioned, if the weather doesn't cooperate, it'll move indoors to St. Andrew's United Church. It's presented every week by the Lacombe Performing Arts Center, proudly sponsored by Sunny 94.
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0: A mix of sun and cloud for this afternoon with a high of 24. A slight chance of showers this evening and after midnight with a risk of a thunderstorm. Clearing before morning though with a low of 11. Sunshine to start your day tomorrow, then a mix of sun and cloud and a high of 23. Sunny for Thursday and Friday with highs of 21 and 25. And then a mix of sun and cloud with a chance of showers for Saturday and a high of 23. Get your latest weather forecast by streaming the Windowmasters Red Deer online player at centralalbertaonline.com and the Central Alberta online app.
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1: Mainly sunny with some wind and a chance of showers tonight with a high of 24. 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Three people have been charged following an investigation into electric dirt bikes repeatedly fleeing from Lacombe police. Officers say they investigated numerous incidents since June involving a youth who allegedly failed to stop for police and posted videos of the dangerous behavior on social media. As a result, two young males have received traffic safety act tickets, while an adult woman is charged with obstruction and resisting arrest. Police say the investigation is ongoing and more charges could follow. Crime severity is trending downward in Maskwacis. New Statistics Canada data shows the Maskwacis RCMP Crime Severity Index dropped nearly 19% last year compared with the previous year, surpassing the provincial decrease of just over 10%. RCMP say the decline reflects ongoing efforts to reduce crime through intelligence-led policing, community partnerships, and proactive enforcement aimed at improving public safety. The Eagle Builders Center in Blackfalds will be closed tomorrow while crews conduct a secondary pressure test on the facility's new and existing ice plants. The closure runs from 9 a.m. until 3 p.m. and includes the arena, the Blackfalds Library, and other businesses inside the building. A section of Lansdowne Avenue between Womax Road and Stanley Street will also be closed, and some nearby residents have received temporary evacuation notices as a precaution. Applications are closing soon for the Lacombe and District FCSS's annual Tools for School and Coats for Kids programs. The initiative helps qualifying families to help ensure local students have the tools they need to succeed. FCSS Community Navigator Chelsea Hudkins says the goal is to help children start the school year feeling prepared and confident.
2: Families in the Lacombe and County area can apply to have school supplies or shoes for school. And then for coats for kids, we can have boots or coats.
1: Last year, the program supported roughly 300 children, and applications are available online or in person at the FCSS office until Friday. And happening in the community, the Bentley Fair and Rodeo returns this week, with this year's celebration also marking the 60th anniversary of the Bentley Arena. And tomorrow, the Sylvan Lake Municipal Library has a drop-in resume review and information session from 12:30 to 2:30. In other news, flight disruptions continue at WestJet following a brief work stoppage over the long weekend. Meanwhile, lakeside homes are destroyed and evacuations expanded as BC wildfires surge. And an astronaut from Alberta is one of four members assigned to NASA's SpaceX Crew 13 mission set for takeoff in September. Breaking news at your fingertips, download our Central Alberta online app for instant updates through Google Play or the Apple Store.
3: Taking a look at sports, the Toronto Blue Jays have won four of their last five starts, still continue their three-game series against the Houston Astros tonight after a 3-1 win yesterday. Game number two goes this evening in Houston. Over to local baseball, the Sylvan Lake Gulls wrap up their regular season with two games against the Fort McMurray Giants, the first of which is tonight, the second tomorrow. Both games go at Gulls Field, and the Gulls will move on to the postseason, in which they'll host game one of the WCBL Conference semifinal this Friday. Also at Gulls Field, they will take on the Lethbridge Bulls in game number one of that best of three series. And finally, looking ahead to week 10 in the CFL, it gets underway on Thursday with Calgary in Toronto. Ottawa is in Saskatchewan on Friday. Edmonton heads to Montreal Saturday. And in the second game of the doubleheader on Saturday, Hamilton visits BC. That's a look at sports. Local sports at our website, centralalbertaonline.com, and the Central Alberta Online app. We'll check your weather forecast next.
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3: An ex- sun and cloud for this afternoon with a high of 24. A slight chance of showers this evening and after midnight with a risk of a thunderstorm. Clearing before morning, though, with a low of 11. Sunshine to start your day tomorrow, then a mix of sun and cloud and a high of 23. Sunny for Thursday and Friday with highs of 21 and 25. And then a mix of sun and cloud with a chance of showers for Saturday and a high of 23. Get your latest weather forecast by streaming the Windowmasters Red Deer online player at centralalbertaonline.com and the Central Alberta online app.
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0: 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Bon Jovi and Born to Be My Baby, or would you like to recline with this one?
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0: 24 morning, though, with a low of 11. Sunshine to start your day tomorrow, then a mix of sun and cloud and a high of 23. Sunny for Thursday and Friday with highs of 21 and 25. And then a mix of sun and cloud with a chance of showers for Saturday and a high of 23. Get your latest weather forecast by streaming the Windowmasters Red Deer online player at CentralAlbertaOnline.com and the Central Alberta online app.
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First, here's Rod Stewart, and you wear it well. It's Sunny 94.

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0: More music, more memories. It's Sunny 94. It is Tuesday afternoon edition of The Ride Home, brought to you by Longhorn Industrial and Safety Supplies. My name is Adam Hamilton. Looking forward to another edition of the Bentley Fair in Rodeo. It is returning after a one-year hiatus. It's the 60th anniversary of the Bentley Arena this weekend as well. It was canceled last year with upgrades being done at the arena, so those are all said and done. The parade is going to be on Thursday, and then the rodeo performances on Friday and Saturday, so it's sure to be a great time this weekend. It's the Bentley Fair and Rodeo. Owen will be there with the Sunny Summer Cruiser as well, so you can look for him at different events with the Bentley Fair and Rodeo. You can find a great story about it on our website at centralalbertaonline.com and the Central Alberta Online app.
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0: Sun and cloud for this afternoon with a high of 24. A slight chance of showers this evening and after midnight with a risk of a thunderstorm. Clearing before morning, though, with a low of 11. Sunshine to start your day tomorrow, then a mix of sun and cloud and a high of 23. Sunny for Thursday and Friday with highs of 21 and 25. And then a mix of sun and cloud with a chance of showers for Saturday and a high of 23. Get your latest weather forecast by streaming the Windowmasters Red Deer online player at centralalbertaonline.com and the Central Alberta online app.
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2: Mainly sunny with some wind and a chance of showers tonight with a high of 24. 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Lacombe police are reminding riders that electric dirt bikes are not allowed on public roadways after laying charges against three people. Police say the investigation involved repeated incidents of riders fleeing from officers, with some of the behavior reportedly recorded and shared online. Two youths were ticketed under the Traffic Safety Act, while an adult woman faces criminal charges. Police say anyone with information about illegal off-highway vehicle use is encouraged to contact the Lacombe Police Service. The town of Black Falls is advising residents that the Eagle Builder Center will temporarily close tomorrow from 9 a.m. to 3 p.m. while crews conduct a pressure test of the building's new and existing ice plants. The closure includes the arena, the Black Falls Library, and other businesses inside the facility, and a section of Lansdowne Avenue will also be closed during the testing. Nearby residents have also received precautionary evacuation notices as part of the safety plan. New data from Statistics Canada shows crime severity is on the decline in Maskwacis. The local RCMP detachment reports its crime severity index dropped nearly 19% in 2025 compared with last year, outpacing the provincial decrease of just over 10%. Inspector Richard McKay says the results reflect the hard work of officers and the support of the community. Lacombe and District FCSS is encouraging community support for its annual Tools for School and Coats for Kids campaign. FCSS community navigator Chelsea Hudkins says the programs helped approximately 300 local children last year and demand remains strong.
3: Having this option to kind of go shop for a new coat gives them some empowerment and feel good about themselves.
2: Donations of school supplies and financial contributions are being accepted to help provide local students with backpacks, classroom supplies, shoes, and winter clothing. And applications are only available until Friday, online or in person at the FCSS office. And happening in the community, tonight in Pinoca, enjoy the Summer Sounds concert at Lions Centennial Park from 5:30 to 7:30. And tomorrow, the Ellis Nature Center is hosting a forest bathing event from 10 to 12. Just register with them to take part. In other news, dozens of people are protesting tech giant Meta's plan to build its first Canadian data center in a county north of Edmonton. Meanwhile, two planes from a pair of flight schools crashed Monday while flying near Chilliwack in BC's Fraser Valley. And Mounties say an 18-year-old man has been charged in an investigation into the theft and fraudulent sale of cattle in southern Alberta. Stay informed and entertained on the go. Download our Central Alberta online app.
4: Taking a look at sports, the Toronto Blue Jays have won four of their last five starts. They'll continue their three-game series against the Houston Astros tonight after a 3-1 win yesterday. Game number two goes this evening in Houston. Over to local baseball, the Sylvan Lake Gulls wrap up their regular season with two games against the Fort McMurray Giants, the first of which is tonight, the second tomorrow. Both games go at Gulls Field, and the Gulls will move on to the postseason, in which they'll host game one of the WCBL Conference semifinal this Friday. Also at Gulls Field, they will take on the Lethbridge Bulls in game number one of that best of three series. And finally, looking ahead to week 10 in the CFL, it gets underway on Thursday with Calgary and Toronto. Ottawa is in Saskatchewan on Friday. Edmonton heads to Montreal Saturday. And in the second game of the doubleheader on Saturday, Hamilton visits BC. That's a look at sports. Local sports at our website, centralalbertaonline.com, and the Central Alberta Online app. We'll check your weather forecast next.
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4: mix sun and cloud for this afternoon with a high of 24. A slight chance of showers this evening and after midnight with a risk of a thunderstorm. Clearing before morning, though, with a low of 11. Sunshine to start your day tomorrow, then a mix of sun and cloud and a high of 23. Sunny for Thursday and Friday with highs of 21 and 25. And then a mix of sun and cloud with a chance of showers for Saturday and a high of 23. Get your latest weather forecast by streaming the Windowmasters Red Deer online player at CentralAlbertaOnline.com and the Central Alberta online app.
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0: 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It is Sunny 94. Adam Hamilton with you on this Tuesday afternoon. And we are about a month away from finding out who our winner is going to be with Duck Duck Jeep. 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
15: We always stress that preventing hearing loss starts at a young age. 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
13: We've been talking to Crystal from HearRight Canada's Red Deer location and Jen from Lacombe. 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
11: Summer is in full swing at Sandy Point on beautiful Gull Lake.

0: and a high of 23. Sunny for Thursday and Friday with highs of 21 and 25. And then a mix of sun and cloud with a chance of showers for Saturday and a high of 23. Get your latest weather forecast by streaming the Windowmasters Red Deer online player at centralalbertaonline.com and the Central Alberta online app.
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0: More music, more memories, Sunny 94 on this Tuesday afternoon. Good afternoon. My name is Adam Hamilton. Happy to have you along again today. And a beautiful Tuesday, and hopefully the weather will be the same for tomorrow evening for another edition of Music in the Park, as it is set to hit the Echo Stage at the Lacombe Memorial Center outdoors if the weather cooperates. And if it doesn't, then it'll move indoors to the St. Andrew's United Church. Tomorrow, Mark Cruz will be hitting the stage. He's from Red Deer. He's acoustic, pop, folk, rock artist. He's known for his signature acoustic serenader style, blending heartfelt vocals with rich acoustic guitar sounds. Performing as the Mark Cruz Trio, he delivers engaging live sets that mix pop and rock influences with a warm, crowd-friendly vibe. He has made his mark as one of the first Filipino-Canadian musicians to perform at major local events, including Westerner Days and the Red Deer Hootenanny yesterday as well. He's going to bring an awesome show to the Echo Stage tomorrow night, and hoping you can be a part of it. It's absolutely free to attend. There's food trucks as well. Sunny Summer Cruiser will be there too. Owen will be there with your chance to win with Duck Duck Jeep. It is the Music in the Park tomorrow evening at the Echo Stage and Lacombe Memorial Center. And as I mentioned, if the weather doesn't cooperate, it'll move indoors to St. Andrew's United Church. It's presented every week by the Lacombe Performing Arts Center, proudly sponsored by Sunny 94.
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0: Mixed sun and cloud for this afternoon with a high of 24. A slight chance of showers this evening and after midnight with a risk of a thunderstorm. Clearing before morning, though, with a low of 11. Sunshine to start your day tomorrow, then a mix of sun and cloud and a high of 23. Sunny for Thursday and Friday with highs of 21 and 25. And then a mix of sun and cloud with a chance of showers for Saturday and a high of 23. Get your latest weather forecast by streaming the Windowmasters Red Deer online player at centralalbertaonline.com and the Central Alberta online app.
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2: Mainly sunny with some wind and a chance of showers tonight with a high of 24. 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Three people have been charged following an investigation into electric dirt bikes repeatedly fleeing from Lacombe police. Officers say they investigated numerous incidents since June involving a youth who allegedly failed to stop for police and posted videos of the dangerous behavior on social media. As a result, two young males have received Traffic Safety Act tickets, while an adult woman is charged with obstruction and resisting arrest. Police say the investigation is ongoing and more charges could follow. Crime severity is trending downward in Maskwacis. New Statistics Canada data shows the Maskwacis RCMP Crime Severity Index dropped nearly 19% last year compared with the previous year, surpassing the provincial decrease of just over 10%. RCMP say the decline reflects ongoing efforts to reduce crime through intelligence-led policing, community partnerships, and proactive enforcement aimed at improving public safety. The Eagle Builders Center in Blackfalds will be closed tomorrow while crews conduct a secondary pressure test on the facility's new and existing ice plants. The closure runs from 9 a.m. until 3 p.m. and includes the arena, the Blackfalds Library, and other businesses inside the building. A section of Lansdowne Avenue between Womax Road and Stanley Street will also be closed, and some nearby residents have received temporary evacuation notices as a precaution. Applications are closing soon for the Lacombe District FCSS's annual Tools for School and Coats for Kids programs. The initiative helps qualifying families to help ensure local students have the tools they need to succeed. FCSS Community Navigator Chelsea Hudkins says the goal is to help children start the school year feeling prepared and confident.
3: Families in the Lacombe and County area can apply to have school supplies or shoes for school. And then for coats for kids, we can have boots or coats.
2: Last year, the program supported roughly 300 children, and applications are available online or in person at the FCSS office until Friday. And happening in the community, the Bentley Fair and Rodeo returns this week, with this year's celebration also marking the 60th anniversary of the Bentley Arena. And tomorrow, the Sylvan Lake Municipal Library has a drop-in resume review and information session from 12:30 to 2:30. In other news, flight disruptions continue at WestJet following a brief work stoppage over the long weekend. Meanwhile, lakeside homes are destroyed and evacuations expanded as BC wildfires surge. And an astronaut from Alberta is one of four members assigned to NASA's SpaceX Crew 13 mission set for takeoff in September. Breaking news at your fingertips, download our Central Alberta online app for instant updates through Google Play or the Apple Store.
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4: Taking a look at sports, the Toronto Blue Jays have won four of their last five starts. Still continue their three-game series against the Houston Astros tonight after a 3-1 win yesterday. Game number two goes this evening in Houston. Over to local baseball, the Sylvan Lake Gulls wrap up their regular season with two games against the Fort McMurray Giants, the first of which is tonight, the second tomorrow. Both games go at Gulls Field, then the Gulls will move on to the postseason, in which they'll host game one of the WCBL Conference semifinal this Friday. Also at Gulls Field, they will take on the Lethbridge Bulls in game number one of that best of three series. And finally, looking ahead to week 10 in the CFL, it gets underway on Thursday with Calgary and Toronto. Ottawa's in Saskatchewan on Friday. Edmonton heads to Montreal Saturday. And in the second game of the doubleheader on Saturday, Hamilton visits BC. That's a look at sports. Local sports at our website, centralalbertaonline.com, and the Central Alberta Online app. We'll check your weather forecast next.
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4: Slight chance of showers this evening and after midnight with a risk of a thunderstorm. Clearing off before morning, though, with a low of 11. Sunshine to start your day tomorrow, then a mix of sun and cloud and a high of 23. Sunny for Thursday and Friday with highs of 21 and 25. Might see some showers on Saturday, otherwise a mix of sun and cloud with a high of 23. Get your latest weather forecast by streaming the Windowmasters Red Deer online player at centralalbertaonline.com and the Central Alberta online app.
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0: 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And they are now calling for nominations for the 2026 Lacombe and District Business Awards Gala. That's going to be coming up in October, but they need those nominations in right now. So if you know of a deserving individual or business that is eligible for one of these awesome awards, including Young Entrepreneur, Not-for-Profit, New Business, Small Business, Medium and Large, Lifetime Business Achievement, Farb Family of the Year, and more, they would love to hear from you. 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And by the way, tickets are now available for the Business Awards Gala too. You can find out all the details at their website, lacombechamber.ca.
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0: Slight chance of showers this evening and after midnight with a risk of a thunderstorm. Clearing off before morning, though, with a low of 11. Sunshine to start your day tomorrow, then a mix of sun and cloud and a high of 23. Sunny for Thursday and Friday with highs of 21 and 25. Might see some showers on Saturday, otherwise a mix of sun and cloud with a high of 23. Get your latest weather forecast by streaming the Windowmasters Red Deer online player at CentralAlbertaOnline.com and the Central Alberta online app.
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Red Rider coming up. First, here's Lynyrd Skynyrd in Sweet Home, Alabama. 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

0: More music, more memories. It's Sunny 94. It is Tuesday afternoon edition of The Ride Home, brought to you by Longhorn Industrial and Safety Supplies. My name is Adam Hamilton. Looking forward to another edition of the Bentley Fair in Rodeo. It is returning after a one-year hiatus. It's the 60th anniversary of the Bentley Arena this weekend as well. It was canceled last year with upgrades being done at the arena, so those are all said and done. The parade is going to be on Thursday, and then the rodeo performances on Friday and Saturday, so it's sure to be a great time this weekend. It's the Bentley Fair and Rodeo. Owen will be there with the Sunny Summer Cruiser as well, so you can look for him at different events with the Bentley Fair and Rodeo. You can find a great story about it on our website at centralalbertaonline.com and the Central Alberta Online app.
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0: Slight chance of showers this evening and after midnight with a risk of a thunderstorm. Clearing off before morning, though, with a low of 11. Sunshine to start your day tomorrow, then a mix of sun and cloud and a high of 23. Sunny for Thursday and Friday with highs of 21 and 25. Might see some showers on Saturday, otherwise a mix of sun and cloud with a high of 23. Get your latest weather forecast by streaming the Windowmasters Red Deer online player at centralalbertaonline.com and the Central Alberta online app.
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0: 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We got your AgriFlash update in a moment. 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
2: The 2025-26 crop year was a busy year for CN Rail. Assistant Vice President of Grain, David Chednowick, talks about what they saw for movement.
3: The 2025-26 crop year was a record volume year, not by a little, by a lot. We shipped almost 34 million metric tons of grain and processed grain products out of Western Canada.
2: He talks about what's still left to move and plans for the 26-27 crop year.
3: We're expecting large carry-in stocks right now, and hey, we're not into harvest yet, but the table is set in many regions for above average yield prospects. CN anticipates shipments of 30 to 33 million metric tons of grain and processed products during the 26-27 crop year.
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1: 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From the Central Alberta Online Newsroom, a Sunny 94 news update with Metal Dog Machines in Rocky Mountain House. 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
2: Mainly sunny with some wind and a chance of showers tonight with a high of 24. 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Lacombe police are reminding riders that electric dirt bikes are not allowed on public roadways after laying charges against three people. Police say the investigation involved repeated incidents of riders fleeing from officers, with some of the behavior reportedly recorded and shared online. Two youths were ticketed under the Traffic Safety Act, while an adult woman faces criminal charges. Police say anyone with information about illegal off-highway vehicle use is encouraged to contact the Lacombe Police Service. The town of Black Falls is advising residents that the Eagle Builder Center will temporarily close tomorrow from 9 a.m. to 3 p.m. while crews conduct a pressure test of the building's new and existing ice plants. The closure includes the arena, the Black Falls Library, and other businesses inside the facility, and a section of Lansdowne Avenue will also be closed during the testing. Nearby residents have also received precautionary evacuation notices as part of the safety plan. New data from Statistics Canada shows crime severity is on the decline in Maskwacis. The local RCMP detachment reports its crime severity index dropped nearly 19% in 2025 compared with last year, outpacing the provincial decrease of just over 10%. Inspector Richard McKay says the results reflect the hard work of officers and the support of the community. Lacombe and District FCSS is encouraging community support for its annual Tools for School and Coats for Kids campaign. FCSS community navigator Chelsea Hudkins says the programs helped approximately 300 local children last year and demand remains strong.
3: Having this option to kind of go shop for a new coat gives them some empowerment and feel good about themselves.
2: Donations of school supplies and financial contributions are being accepted to help provide local students with backpacks, classroom supplies, shoes, and winter clothing. And applications are only available until Friday, online or in person at the FCSS office. And happening in the community, tonight in Pinoca, enjoy the Summer Sounds concert at Lions Centennial Park from 5:30 to 7:30. And tomorrow, the Ellis Nature Center is hosting a forest bathing event from 10 to 12. Just register with them to take part. In other news, dozens of people are protesting tech giant Meta's plan to build its first Canadian data center in a county north of Edmonton. Meanwhile, two planes from a pair of flight schools crashed Monday while flying near Chilliwack in BC's Fraser Valley. And Mounties say an 18-year-old man has been charged in an investigation into the theft and fraudulent sale of cattle in southern Alberta. Stay informed and entertained on the go. Download our Central Alberta online app.
4: Taking a look at sports, the Toronto Blue Jays have won four of their last five starts. They'll continue their three-game series against the Houston Astros tonight after a 3-1 win yesterday. Game number two goes this evening in Houston. Over to local baseball, the Sylvan Lake Gulls wrap up their regular season with two games against the Fort McMurray Giants, the first of which is tonight, the second tomorrow. Both games go at Gulls Field, and the Gulls will move on to the postseason, in which they'll host game one of the WCBL Conference semifinal this Friday, also at Gulls Field. They will take on the Lethbridge Bulls in game number one of that best of three series. And finally, looking ahead to week 10 in the CFL, it gets underway on Thursday with Calgary and Toronto. Ottawa's in Saskatchewan on Friday. Edmonton heads to Montreal Saturday. And in the second game of the doubleheader on Saturday, Hamilton visits BC. That's a look at sports. Local sports at our website, centralalbertaonline.com, and the Central Alberta Online app. We'll check your weather forecast next.
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4: Slight chance of showers this evening and after midnight with a risk of a thunderstorm. Clearing off before morning, though, with a low of 11. Sunshine to start your day tomorrow, then a mix of sun and cloud and a high of 23. Sunny for Thursday and Friday with highs of 21 and 25. Might see some showers on Saturday, otherwise a mix of sun and cloud with a high of 23. Get your latest weather forecast by streaming the Windowmasters Red Deer Online Player at CentralAlbertaOnline.com and the Central Alberta Online app.
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4: 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So we're going to play both this afternoon. Bon Jovi first, then ABBA at Sims Furniture. 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

Bon Jovi and Born to Be My Baby. It's Sunny 94 and your rock song for this afternoon. It's Sims Furniture Rock and Recline today. And Recline, because with a couple of heavy hitters like Bon Jovi and ABBA, it's hard to choose between both. So we're playing both for you this afternoon. Here's a Recline song with ABBA, Super Trooper, Sunny 94.

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0: music, more memories. It's Sunny 94. It's Adam Hamilton with you on this Tuesday afternoon. Great to have you with me. And let's take a look at your Mr. Mike Steakhouse Casual question of the day for today. Your chance to win a $25 gift card from Mr. Mike's in Sylvan Lake simply by answering today's question. Malt or brown vinegar? Yum or yuck? I'm going to have to go yuck. I'm not really a vinegar fan at all. The only place I like vinegar is on salt and vinegar chips. So not for me today. How about you? Yum or yuck to malt or brown vinegar? Let us know on our Lacombe Ford Talk and Text line at 403-782-4413 or on our Sunny 94 Facebook page. And you could be walking away with a $25 gift card from Mr. Mike Steakhouse Casual in Sylvan Lake.
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0: Slight chance of showers this evening and after midnight with a risk of a thunderstorm. Clearing off before morning, though, with a low of 11. Sunshine to start your day tomorrow, then a mix of sun and cloud and a high of 23. Sunny for Thursday and Friday with highs of 21 and 25. Might see some showers on Saturday, otherwise a mix of sun and cloud with a high of 23. Get your latest weather forecast by streaming the Windowmasters Red Deer online player at centralalbertaonline.com and the Central Alberta online app.
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0: 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Always lots going on in Central Alberta. I mentioned the Bentley Fair and Rodeo coming your way this weekend with lots going on there, including the parade on Thursday, the rodeo on Friday and Saturday. Other events surrounding that too, including the Cruisin' West Show and Shine coming up on Saturday too. You can check out a lot of different events going on in Central Alberta with the community events calendar that we have on our website. There's a second annual Ride for a Reason poker rally going on with Family Services of Central Alberta in Red Deer this weekend. Lots going on all the time at the Ellis Nature Center. 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Much going on in Central Alberta. 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
0: Slight chance of showers this evening and after midnight with a risk of a thunderstorm. Clearing off before morning, though, with a low of 11. Sunshine to start your day tomorrow, then a mix of sun and cloud and a high of 23. Sunny for Thursday and Friday with highs of 21 and 25. Might see some showers on Saturday, otherwise a mix of sun and cloud with a high of 23. Get your latest weather forecast by streaming the Windowmasters Red Deer online player at CentralAlbertaOnline.com and the Central Alberta online app. And as we get ready for another edition of After Dark with S&M Diesel, they get dirty so you don't have to. 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

0: Communication Breakdown from Chilliwack, Sunny 94, wrapping things up for me for this afternoon on your ride home for Longhorn Industrial and Safety Supplies. Thanks for hanging out with me again today. Covering for Darren halfway through his show again tomorrow, so I'll be back with you again starting at noon for your Wednesday. Have yourself a great evening. 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